0: download your app.
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0: This is International Big Mega Radio Smasher.
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1: 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Yeah. 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

0: 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I make her, make her, I make her, I make her, I make her, I make her, I make her, I make her, I make her, I make her, I make her, I make her, I make her.
1: Yeah,
0: you make her run.
1: Yeah,
0: you a
1: you
0: low Rick. I'm a rich
1: me
0: big slip in her.
1: You make your bitter.
0: Whoa.
1: When I'm with her, she get tender.
0: I'm a ripper. 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

0: 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Popping on your beam, make that scream. And you down for anything? ATM, yeah, anything. Yeah. We can make a scene, watch another scene. Let it drip,
1: melt out like ice cream.
0: I make her, make her, I make her, I make her, I make her, I make her. A maker, yeah. A maker, I make her, a maker, a maker, yeah. A maker, I make her,
2: yeah.
0: You make her rhyme.